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3: On other media outlets. Well, first of all, I want to talk about the some stuff that's not so serious, and that is if you have children that like to play soccer and you cannot afford for your child to play in some of these competitive leagues that can be $300 to $500 a month, the Little Haiti FC is expanding into different cities. Right now they're expanding into the city of North Miami. The team is called North Miami Warriors FC. They currently are registering children for the free soccer program that will be at Ben Franklin Park in North Miami. If you have a child that's interested in playing soccer, boy or girl, who is age 5 years old to about 15, you can register online at the City of North Miami website. That's northmiami.gov on Google. And it's a free program. It's the same program they have in Little Haiti, except it's for the children in North Miami, because a lot of the kids from North Miami don't have a means of getting to play in Little Haiti, and the parents can't take them there. And there's other cities that we're talking to right now that do want the program. So right now, the next immediate city is North Miami, and then right after that, North Miami Beach also will offer free soccer for children in their city. So we're talking to other cities right now about that, and there's no free soccer anywhere in the state of Florida. If you have a child and you're listening to me from Hialeah, Kendall, Florida City, Miramar, Palm Beach County, you know, if you want your child to play soccer, it's costing you money on the average of about $300 a month to get them in a competitive program. And some programs like Weston and some of the other ones can charge up to $500 a month. So there you are. So if your child is interested and you live in the North Miami area, you can go to North Miami gov.com. That's the City of North Miami website. The kids are taking registration now. They're going to be start practicing in the next couple of weeks. They're going to, September 6th is going to be a press event to announce it to everybody. So right now, make sure your child, if you have a child, they can apply miamigov.com. If you live in Miami, Little Haiti FC is open for registration all the time. So all you have to do is go by Little Haiti Soccer Park. Right now, the summer program is Wednesday night and Saturday mornings. They have a summer camp on Saturday mornings. It's free. Stop by there, speak to the coaches there to register your child there. Now, let's talk about something a little more serious. A lot of you know I'm a reserve, retired Florida Highway Patrol state trooper. Florida Highway Patrol, the state troopers, have jurisdiction everywhere in the state of Florida. It's managed by the governor and cabinet. With a lot of the issues with immigration that we're hearing right now, a lot of the reality and a lot of the rumors about things that are going on with immigration are a very hot topic right now in the community. And I'm sure everybody who's listening right now is concerned about that topic. Now, I can tell you what the training of the Florida Highway Patrol is right now. I'm still certified. I still go to training. I still sometimes even patrol. So I'm familiar with what the instructions are to Florida Highway Patrol state troopers who are patrolling in the state of Florida right now. And the instructions that I have, that all the state troopers have in the state of Florida is, if you run across an undocumented individual of any nationality, and that person has a criminal warrant for their arrest, the state troopers will take that person into custody. Now, even if the person was not an undocumented person, when you make a criminal activity, you're going to get arrested anyway. But the difference is, if you're arrested and you're an undocumented individual, at that point, the Department of Corrections, what happens, for example, say you get stopped for a stolen vehicle. Okay, you get arrested by Florida Highway Patrol or Miami-Dade Sheriff or Broward Sheriff. That person will be arrested and brought to the county jail. In Miami-Dade County is TGK or maybe the Metropolitan Detention Center downtown. In Broward is one of the Broward County jails. Once that person goes to jail, they're booked. If that person is undocumented, at that point, ICE will be notified. Now, before that person is released on bond or bail, ICE will have an opportunity to make a determination if that person should be taken into custody to be deported. In the meantime, the troopers that are driving around on routine patrol on I-95 or maybe the turnpike doing speed enforcement or maybe even just stopping for disabled vehicles, they're not asking anybody for their status, for their residency, okay? The Florida troopers are trained and instructed not to bring up immigration status in encounters with citizens. So if you have a flat tire on the side of the road on a turnpike and a trooper pulls over, he's not going to ask you for your status. Okay, he's going to help you with your flat tire. Maybe call AAA, maybe call the road ranger for you, maybe even help you change the tire him or herself. Okay? So it's very important that you understand that the police are not out looking for people who are undocumented. There's too much stuff going on. Think about this. Just Venezuelans in Miami-Dade County. There must be 500,000 Venezuelans in Miami-Dade County, and a big percentage are probably or maybe undocumented. So all the police would have to do is sit around Doral all day and bring people to jail. They don't have time for that. And I mentioned a minute ago, if you do have an arrest warrant, okay, say you were arrested for burglary a year ago, you went out on bond, but you failed to show up in court. Now you have an arrest warrant. Okay, if you have that warrant and you get stopped by the police for speeding, now, yes, you're going to be taken into custody. Now, if you have a warrant on a civil case, for example, you didn't pay child support. I can speak for the troopers. The troopers are not going to take you to jail. They're going to give you your speeding ticket or a warning for speeding, and you're going to go on your way. Because the troopers are trained and instructed, and I've been lately to training. I'm talking about recently to training. And they told all the troopers at that meeting that if a person has a criminal warrant to take that person into custody. If the person has an arrest warrant for a civil violation, say, I just gave the example of child support, but maybe he had a check bounce, maybe he had parking tickets, things like that. They're not going to take you into custody, even if you have an arrest warrant. So if it's civil, they're not going to do it. Okay? So now, here's another cautionary tale. If you are undocumented, please don't do any criminal activity. Now, I know 999 out of 1,000 of you who are listening to me right now, that's never going to happen anyway. Okay, but things like drunk driving, people think that's not that serious. I even hear them on the news report saying, oh, the lawyer will say, well, my client was only arrested for drunk driving and driving while his license suspended, and the police took him into custody. You know why? Because drunk driving is a criminal violation. Every year, about 3,000 people die in traffic crashes every year in the state of Florida. About 1,400 of those crashes are caused by drunk drivers. Either the drunk driver drove into the person and that person died, or a drunk driver died, or somebody in that person's vehicle drive. You saw on the TV yesterday, day before, a car going the wrong way down the Palmetto Expressway. High speed, wrong way, northbound in the southbound lanes. Okay, by Okeechobee Road, got in a head-on collision, and the passenger in the vehicle who was going the wrong way, who was drunk, died. Okay, so yes, drunk driving is a serious thing. At least right around half of the people who die in traffic crashes are because it was a drunk driver involved. So drunk driving is a serious criminal violation. So if you are undocumented, please don't drink and drive. Okay, you shouldn't anyway. All right? So that's kind of like where the highway patrol's at. All right? They will not go out looking for anybody undocumented. Think about this. In cities like Orlando, there's so many crashes that the troopers are busy all day going from crash to crash to crash all day, doing this report, that report, another report. In Miami-Dade County, there's so many stolen cars. Okay, there's so many hit-and-run accidents. There's so many drunk drivers. They don't have time to go looking for undocumented people. And I know that's the case for most other police departments. In fact, all other police departments. And when you see agreements, for example, FIU, Florida International University, has an agreement with ICE. Okay? People all were panicking. Okay, oh, now the FIU police are going to be looking for illegal people. No. If they come across somebody who's breaking into a dorm room, and they arrest that person, and that person's undocumented, and they bring that person to jail, yes, they will notify ICE. Okay? So that's what the agreement is. It's not for FIU police to go out looking for undocumented people. That's just not how it works. Okay? The police don't have time for that. And as you can see, if you know anybody who goes to FIU, they can tell you. The FIU police are busy doing what they do. They're not out there looking for undocumented individuals. Now, TPS, as you know, I believe, don't quote me on this, but to the best of my recollection, Haitians have had TPS in Florida since about 2010. Okay? That's the earthquake, mm-hmm. if I'm not mistaken.
4: Yeah.
3: In 2010 was 14 years ago.
4: Mm-hmm.
3: Okay? TPS stands for Temporary Protected Status.
4: Mm-hmm.
3: In 1999, there was a hurricane in Honduras. And the Honduras people got TPS. 1999, that was 25 years ago.
4: Mm-hmm.
3: The point the government is trying to make with TPS is TPS is supposed to be temporary protected status. Now, if I'm Honduran and Honduras is pretty much back to normal, after the hurricane in 1999,
4: mm-hmm.
3: many people feel that, well, it's probably time to go back. But because they've been here so long and they've had children here and so forth, it becomes a sticky situation. Okay? So now, the Hondurans probably have a weaker argument to extend TPS than the Haitian community. The reason is that Honduras is probably safe, as safe as it was maybe in 1999 or 1998 before the hurricane. Honduras is not perfect, but it's not any worse than it was in 1998. So you can make an argument for deporting people back to Honduras. But there is no legitimate argument right now to send people back to Haiti. And as you can see, they made the announcement, and I believe President Biden extended TPS before he left office. President Trump brought it back, and they decided to, not too long ago, to extend the TPS only until, I believe it was August. Mm-hmm. And then it now is, I believe, February of 2026.
4: Mm-hmm. Mm-hmm.
3: But I would bet almost anything that when February comes around, they will extend it.
4: Mm-hmm.
3: Now, is TPS the answer for the Haitian community? I think it's no. I think a path to citizenship for people who are here, or people who came when they were young, okay? Because don't forget, if you came in 2010 on the TPS, now your kids, you know, are in school. So now is it fair if TPS ends for you, and now what's going to happen to your kids? So I think everybody pretty much understands that. And if Haiti was, like, in good condition, the economy was going, the crime rate was down, and so forth like that, maybe somebody would have an argument. But the condition that Haiti's in right now, nobody can argue the fact. Now, I know that Kristi Noem and some of those people made what I consider a statement that was very unbelievable to me. They said they were going to get rid of TPS for Haitians because the conditions in Haiti have improved. Like, I don't know what kind of medicine those people are on that came up with that, but any objective person could tell you, actually, you don't need, just Google Haiti and hit the news icon and just look at what's going on over there,
4: mm-hmm.
3: okay? For example, the airports, Spirit Airlines shooting at airplanes, or commercial airliners,
4: mm-hmm.
3: okay? Gangs taking over businesses and buildings. Gangs taking over the major hotels
4: mm-hmm.
3: in Port-au-Prince.
4: Mm-hmm.
3: The gangs are now infiltrating outside of Port-au-Prince.
4: Mm-hmm.
3: And nobody is really arguing that point. And the kicker is, nobody's doing anything about it.
4: Mm-hmm.
3: Okay, so United Nations, United States, all these countries decide, okay, we're going to send a peacekeeping force from Kenya. Okay? A peacekeeping force of 200 people from Kenya couldn't even keep Opa-locka under control. Never mind the whole country of Haiti. I'm not saying that Opa-locka is any worse than any other place, but I'm saying if you took away the police from Opa-locka, and you put in the Kenya security forces, even though that's a small town, they probably wouldn't be able to control that city like the Opa-locka police can do it, and the Miami-Dade sheriff can do it. But in Haiti, there's no Opa-locka police or sheriff's office there. There's nothing. The people have no protection there. So the chances of stopping TPS or not extending TPS is slim to zero next February. But more importantly, The discussion needs to be made for the people, like the children that are in school right now and the people that have been here for 14, 15 years. Maybe they own a business. Maybe they employ people. You're going to send that person back now? All those people are out of a job that work for them? So you understand where I'm coming from. So now, my recommendation, I know everybody's all upset about Alligator Alcatraz, and you have all the politicians showing up over there. Okay? Yes, there's some questions over there. But the energy that I see the politicians going over there, showing up unannounced and not being able to go in, and then they get there. They were invited there on last Saturday, and then they all show up, and all the Democrats say it's deplorable, and all the Republicans say, I don't see any problem with this. You know, it's probably somewhere in between. They probably have some problems. But the same energy that the politicians are putting into watching out for the several hundred maybe inmates, I don't really know how many are in there right now, but maybe several hundred, the same energy you're putting out for the health, welfare, and safety of those couple of hundred people, we're ignoring 8 million people or more in Haiti. Hello? You represent areas that have a huge Haitian population. State senators, state representatives, Congress people. To me, when you see a press conference or demonstration about a situation like Alligator Alcatraz, okay, how many times have the politicians been there? You've seen it on TV now, if you watch the news, for the last several weeks. Even before it opened, that's what they were talking about. Okay, after all that energy, what has changed at Alcatraz Everglades or Everglades Alcatraz? What has changed since they had numerous press conferences, numerous confrontations, numerous protests? Answer, nothing. Take that energy and try to figure out a pathway to citizenship, or at least to legal status, for the hundreds of thousands of Haitian people who are currently living in the United States, not only in Miami, in Boston, Orlando, all over the place. Let's come up with a solution. Temporary protective status, TPS, is temporary. Okay, so let's not cry victory when they extend TPS. You didn't win anything except postponing the inevitable. At some point, you have to end TPS. Now, supposing some miracle, 5 years from now, Haiti is under control and is doing well, the economy is good, the crime rate's down and all that. Now you got an argument. Okay, but between now and then, let's deal with the people who are here. Let's come up with a solution so everybody doesn't have to get nervous. Okay, everybody was like sweating September or August or whatever it was. Now they have to sweat. Oh, I wonder what's going to happen in February. And probably it's just going to be extended again. But that's not the solution. The solution is try to figure out how we can keep the people who are here currently working hard, have children in school, give them a pathway, maybe some conditions. Maybe, okay, you're here, you came on TPS, if you would like to stay, here's what you need to do. Okay, and I'll bet you most people who want to stay here will follow some kind of a reasonable plan to get TPS. The big problem has been before the border. Now, according to everybody, and I don't believe it, and even the president don't believe it, that we're down to zero illegal people crossing the border in over Mexico. Okay? Now, President Reagan, years ago, he came up with a pathway to citizenship, but the first thing was to stop, you know, close down the border so you don't keep having more and more people and keep moving the goalposts. So now, so in the meantime, we have so many people that came over the border illegally. So you have millions of people to deal with. But now we got the border closed, which is half of the equation to maybe coming up with a pathway to citizenship, because now there's not a lot of illegal people coming in, and now might be the best time. So if I'm an elected official right now, I'm trying to figure out a way of a plan to make sure that the people who are here have an opportunity to stay irregardless of TPS. Even if TPS ends 5 years from now, we should have a way between now and 5 years not being required to come back. My name is Pat Santangelo. This is News You Can Use on WLQY. Thank you for listening.